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1: Y no le preocupa a ella, Grace, que este bebé vaya a nacer y que no tenga una figura paterna. Doesn't it worry you a bit that this baby would be, you know, would be born, but it's never going to meet his dad?
2: Of course, this is an issue and very complicated question about bringing a child from the sperm of a person that is not alive anymore. But we know that there are so many children in the world and also in Israel that are born from the bank of the sperms, and they don't know who is their father. They will never know the face of somebody that they belong to. So we say, and I say, that yes, Yotam, the son or the daughter, or the daughters or sons, maybe there will be more than one, will know that they had a father. The name is Yotam Chaim. They will have the family, us, myself, Yotam's father. I have two other children. And so I think this is a much more much better than not to know nobody in from the side of the father.
0: Yes.
2: Of course, it's very important that the mother and the family will tell this child what is about the father, what about him, who he was, not just that he's not here anymore, but what he is and was for the world.
0: Let me translate that. Nos dice que, por supuesto que es un problema, es una pregunta complicada cuando se trae un hijo al mundo. 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
1: But what's the process in court? Do you guys need to prove that he wanted to be a dad? Or what do you guys have to prove in court to be able to use his sperm?
2: Yes. In Israel, we don't have a law yet. So each family, and we have a lot of families, hundreds of families that their children were murdered at the 7th of October and also were killed as soldiers at this war. And we now, until now, we need to prove that the son wanted and spoke about that he want to be a father, and that we have evidence that he really spoke about it and really wanted that. And Yotam really wanted children. He talked about that. He told me, Ima, mommy, don't worry. For me, you will have the grandchildren because my other children didn't want at that time also to have children. And my daughter, she was very young, and my son didn't talk about children. And we have a lot of other evidence from friends and from my other children and my husband that he talked about it, and yes, we had to bring it with a lawyer. We had a special lawyer that she is specialized in this matters, and she really, really helped us with that.
0: Yes.
2: But I must say that the